0: Well, does your guy have the mannequin?
1: Temple, he has a mannequin. He's trying to raise it up.
0: Sure.
1: That operation, is that dog bone attached to the mannequin or has it got its own anchor? It should be attached to the mannequin. Blake, I don't know, can you confirm? Is that dog bone tied directly to the mannequin?
2: Negative. It is not attached to the mannequin. We can swing by and pick it up when the divers are clear.
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0: crash the lake on Lunge 1 in Lakeview, if you're monitoring.
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0: For Gene Avenue, you guys are cleared in.
1: Received. Thank you.
0: 1905. Copy, direct. 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

0: cars for a stop blocking the right lane on the ramp from northbound 494 to Rockford.
1: That's D538 in the area.
0: Can you check?
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0: Westbound 169 to westbound 394.
1: 476.
0: 1906.
1: Four, 466, squad driving.

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0: Happy way for Berkeley, 1907.
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0: 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I'm having computer problems.
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0: 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It's eastbound 94, just east of 494.
1: Got transported. Can you stack a medical?
2: Copy, 9-0.
1: 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All after that crash after I check this debris.
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0: I'm not 100% sure if this doesn't look like it so far, but they called in. Oh, it is. And they requested telegram service.

0: 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It's going to be north on to Rockford.
1: Sorry for a 1050 on the right shoulder, northbound 35W, just north of Washington.
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0: Back 75 for a dispute outside of the YMCA 2100 Orchard Lane. Caller's brother has his phone and headphones and is not giving them back. He's trying to fight the caller, pushing him, saying he's going to kill him. The brother is inside the basketball court. His name is Bobby John Clark, 24-year-old black male, wearing a white shirt, baggy blue shirt.
1: So, one second.
0: Thank you, 1914.
1: Name of 33, you can clear me from my detail and replace 7-1 with myself.
0: Copy 7-1, I'll show you clear.
1: Perfect.
0: 1914.

0: 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Respond to 6781 101st Street South for an infant with difficulty breathing. Time is 1915.
1: Now on the left line. Information 1915.
2: Liberty
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1: 5-4 from the DO.
0: 1917.
2: 538 Metro.
0: 538.
2: And 6 stall.
0: 1917.
3: 42 Metro, I'll check the debris on my way to this crash.

0: 5-4, copies.
1: 9673. Information on a driving complaint eastbound 694 from Highway 65, described as a black Jeep, plate similar to Sam John Nora 658. Caller stated that they are speeding in and out of traffic and not using signals. Information 1917.

information during the plane last seen cell phone 35W from Washington. Looks like an old retired Ford SUV with a license plate Edward Charlie Victor 289. Comes back to 2016 Ford Explorer black in color out of many... Excuse me, I'll do. Is impersonating a police officer by having red and yellow lights flashing in the back, using a microphone and telling people to pull over. Was doing it to my caller there, and I'll separate information.

0: two shovels in the left two lanes of 94 East, right west of Portland.
1: You
0: copy, you're gonna flip.
1: 1920.

Woodbury Station 11F, respond at the request of law enforcement to Costco 7070 Tamarack Road. They're requesting a ladder truck for some suspects on the roof. 1921.

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1: Battalion 2.
0: SPD, that we do not have a ladder truck at this moment. We would be happy to come help them with rope access if that's what they want.
1: Copy. 9322.

0: Slippery of Italian 2 in 11F, you guys can disregard.
1: Slippery of Italian 2 in 11F, we copy the cancel. Thank you.
0: Thank you, 1922.

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1: 5-4 from the DO. 5-38 when I clear.
0: 9-10 Toronto Park.

0: 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Especially guys with status out there.
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0: Okay, first off, walking southbound 35W at turn around 42.
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0: 91.75. Jack 73 for a harassment call, 2634 Riviera. Caller is being threatened by a former employee who's been texting saying to watch his back.
1: Copy that.
0: Thank you, 1930.
2: 73, unless the suspect is on scene, I can advise.
0: Copy 75, I can show you clear.
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1: 3482.
0: Clark, DB. George, Mary, Henry. 690.
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0: 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You show me the animal complaint at 2188 DeSoto.
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1: lanes. I'm hoping that they just heard the counter
0: 14.
2: 635, I'll grab it. I'm just clearing out the pumps. 658, Mitchell. 658.

0: Yeah, Metro. I'm the debris call. You're coming in super quiet.
1: Copy, 1940.

for Maplewood Squad. St. Paul and Water Patrol are going to be responding to Lake Phelan for a male drowning in the lake. They're working on a location right now. Aired at 1942.

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Has 1946.

0: Flow Station 1AF, respond to a BLS 6 person at Newport Commons, 2300 Hastings Avenue, Unit 246. Time is 1944.
1: Road 1AF, clear.
0: 1944.

44-75. The latest update to that call says that the man was north of the boathouse, the trail in Salmon Regional Park, but it's unknown if he's out of the water yet or not. We did just get another update. He is, in fact, out of the water. Thank you.

0: motor vehicle theft, 20 49th Avenue, apartment 314. Caller, their vehicle was stolen earlier today. They believe that the person they bought it from 2 weeks ago took the vehicle back. It's going to be for Minnesota license Romeo Tango Golf 055, which comes back to a 2010 black Buick Lucerne.
1: 37, you can clear 2-8, I'll handle this as a phone call.
0: How did that 1947?

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1: 538, Elm Creek and 169.
0: 1948.

0: Roger, SC 538 update.
1: 538, go ahead.
0: There's nothing on camera, so they must have cleared.
1: Copy.
0: 1948.

0: 4475.
1: Correct.
0: Does St. Paul need assistance at all?
1: Let me check.
0: Debris has been cleared. There's some on both shoulders for DOT.
1: Copy. 1949.

0: Form of them by.
1: Go ahead.
0: I can show you clearly so that they have all their resources covered.
1: Copy that.
0: Thank you, though, at 1950.

0: 4453.
1: Myself and 4479
2: will be VO2.
1: Copy, you guys have a good night.
2: Me as usual. Have a good night.
1: You as well. Thank you, Mr.

0: también.
1: Just
0: from 5 below, 1737 BMW, for juveniles, still candy, and just left within the last 5 minutes. They're possibly heading towards Sun City. They're all black males, around 12 years old, about 4'7". One's wearing a black sweater, gray jeans, black Crocs. One has a short dreadlocks, black sweater, black shorts.
1: Peter. 7-8, copy.
0: He was in 1952.

Engine 632, 2727 Victoria Street North, Estates of Roseville, Fall Injury, Cross Street, Woodville Drive West, and Orchard Lane West. Box 399, on fire off 4, time 1953, Engine 632, 2727 Victoria Street North, Estates of Roseville, Fall Injury, Cross Street, Woodville Drive West, and Orchard Lane West. Box 399, on fire off 4, time 1953.

30 cars information only on a driving complaint. 1694 at 36 on a gray mid-sized SUV, unknown 28, going about 90 miles per hour and passing on the shoulders and falling at 949.

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1: 2500.

This is 30 Cars Information. I'm driving complaint on Southbound 694 from 34th. This driver is a black Jeep. Unknown 28, passing on the shoulder and traveling at high speeds. Likely the cause of the crash that is there. Information 2001.

0: 7+ happy. And just be advised, we literally just got an update that the comp called back. Suspects are near Burlington outside.
1: At 2001. Oh, Nathan, area.

0: Woodbury Station 1AF and Oakdale Station 1F, response to 253 Grafton Avenue North, ALS response for a seizure, time is 20:03. One is 12, 4'7", wearing a black sweater, gray jeans, black Crocs. One is about 16, short dress, black sweater, black shorts. Another one, or the other two are also 16. One is wearing a black sweater, black sweatpants, orange-yellow logo, and one is wearing a navy green cap, a COVID mask, and a dark gray or green sweater. We just got another update from Dollar Tree saying that they stole, or that they're in front of Dollar Tree as well.
1: Copy. I'll be inside checking the stores.
0: Yep.
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3: Copy, is there any load falls there yet?
1: Negative.
3: I got a partner. I'll be flipping here, it's solar.
1: Okay.
3: 3-7-0.

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1: You can, but she just got in an Amazon truck on the southbound side and is driving away.
0: Can the Amazon truck?
1: Hey, if I'm an Amazon Prime truck, it's driving with its right blinker on.
0: She the driver?
1: No, she's a passenger. She just hopped in and he just kept driving.
0: Alright, I'm at the vehicle. Can see if a local can get the Amazon truck stopped.
1: 10-4, it's stopping in the Apex now.
0: I drove that north at 14.
1: I was south of, but now he's driving away again.
0: 10-4, I'll hit you down. She had the child with her, is that right?
1: Yes, she does. For a fire alarm, time is 20:07.

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0: 10-4.
1: Oh, yeah, it's going to be Lincoln, 3 yellow, 966.
0: Copy.

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Speaker is currently in operation driving plane to Weston Highway 7 from cell phone 493. You're looking for a black Ford F-150 Paul Charles Sim 008 to match. A 13 Ford F-150 looks like out of Minnesota. They're all over the lanes and drivers acting like they're dancing or being erratic in the cab. 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

0: 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BLS response per PD for child. Oops, time is 2012.
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0: This is Fire at 2271 Atlantic at Keller Flats. There are fire alarms going off in the building. They don't see any signs of smoke or fire as of yet.
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1: Love it.
0: How's your guys' status?
1: Thank God.
0: Can you give a status update?
1: We're code 4. We'll probably be along with the juveniles.
0: Happy, thank you. Code 4 at 2018. On the 840 Stillwater Road, apartment 202. BLS response for a sick person. Time is 2018. Fire engine 11, go ahead.
2: Arriving to a large two-story commercial building, nothing showing from the alpha side. We will be out investigating, taking command, continue assignment, switching to the Woodbury Fire Ops.

Medic 610, Airways Lane North and Poland Street North, behavioral emergency, on fire off 4, time 2019. Medic 610, Airways Lane North and Poland Street North, behavioral emergency, on fire off 4, time 2019.

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1: Do you guys have the keyhole there in route, or have you guys been able to contact them? 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
1: Got it.
2: There's one over by 637 now. 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
0: This incident is taking place in multiple locations. We do have Woodbury on scene with one patient. Engine 1 is going to the other side of the highway to check on additional. We'll let you know if we need more resources.
1: 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Oakdale Engine 1 will be out with one as well. 2026.
2: 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Caller stated that they're swerving in and out of traffic. 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Information 2022.

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0: We have a medical at 2255 Cedar Avenue for 79-year-old female, conscious breathing. 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
0: Copy, thank you, 2027.
2: That is Gus and Cancel. 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Where they're going to?
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1: Go ahead. Can you verify the driver's name is Kylie Pauline? That's what I got for the RO, and if the picture matches, you want to verify with her.
0: Copy. I'll ask.
1: Correct, 9/10/1999. I'm going to look at family members if I can find anything for the children.
0: She gave me one phone number, but there was no answer.
1: Copy.

Point westbound 494 from 77, described as a dark colored SUV, plate given 652, Charlie 3, traveling at high speeds and tailgating, information 23.

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1: Number 77.
0: I don't think it's suspicious. I'll start my phone.
1: Happy, thank you for the suspicious. 2296 Case Avenue for the mail that went to the caller's mom's house. He advised they are no longer on scene at 2032.

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1: We do need one additional ambulance, non-emergent. This is going to be 694 southbound, just south of 34.
0: Copy, additional ambulance, routine, non-emergent, 694 southbound, just south of 34th, 2034.

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0: We copy the traffic from Oldfield Engine 1. Can you please assign Station 1F and Ambulance 2 to the call and show us in the area?
1: Yes, I'm 23.

0: 37.
1: Go ahead.
0: Are there car seats in that vehicle for the children?
1: Yeah, I have one in the car seat right now. I'll double check for the 5-year-old. Then we're going to head over there in a second with the rig here.
0: Copy. We have somebody in route that will meet us at the DO for the children, but she was concerned about car seats, so we just make sure we have those before it's towed.
1: Ten four.
2: Vehicle is no longer following.
0: 49 copy clear.
2: 237.
0: Four seven. Make it to 417.
1: Go ahead.
0: I'm Westmont, just about to call her 169. Got me started away though for you.
1: He's for him, it is.
0: Okay.

0: Yeah, I'm sorry, Huff. Zach.
1: Garage, dude.
0: I'm out of sense, but I'm in the garage right now. It appears it's probably going like the only panel, so we can't access that. Have you talked to the lady upstairs? Is she giving you any updates?
1: The only thing that she had is the number that's listed on the management sign next to the panel. I've tried calling them, it just continually goes to user busy.
0: Copy. I'll be out for the next minute or two.
1: Copy.
2: Go ahead and serve those to the whole crew.
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0: 是先生。
1: OK, I was out with the tow. I'll be here out to the other side of the freeway.
0: Copy, 20 Merlin.
2: Can you log for me contact with the St. Paul Park officer if vehicle is not at the address that's listed for the RO?
3: Copy that. Vehicle's not the St. Paul address. 24.

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1: 476.
0: Looks like the locals are heading also.
2: 417, 394, I'm Richard.
1: Rosemont en route to a physical site. Intersection of Akron Avenue, Connemara Avenue. Or sorry, Connemara Trail. I'm right there, I'll be out with them.
3: Copy, 2043.
1: Hey, sir, good evening.
3: Evening, 2043.
0: Possibly unconscious, unknown further. We'll get more updates shortly.
1: All right, got it. Thanks.

0: I'll be 10-6. I'm just looking to get northbound here. Squad can get it from the cloverleaf. I'm going to need somebody to help divert traffic to south of 394, and give me one trooper at the scene, please.
1: Well, copy. 5-4, we can divert to east on 394.

0: 94. I'm eastbound 394. If you happen to block that ramp off. Copy. We'll take one northbound 169 and shove everything to eastbound 394.
1: Good.
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0: 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Or were you trying to get a vehicle ID?
1: I spoke to the caller that hit them, and they should be on scene.
0: Alright, we'll check here, understanding that that party did not stay. I'll advise. Thank you.
1: Copy.

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1: Right, follow in the Clover, here, please, now.

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0: Evening, 20 for 3.
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0: Four six four Metro.
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0: Can I pursue? 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

0: Aether.
1: Evening, Jenny Chipped.
0: Evening, Smith, the Unit. Colorado. Subject is 1-8 in relation to a kidnapping, CSC of third degree, and misdemeanor domestic assault. He advised the subject did also present a handgun when he would not let the victim leave. Info aired at 2058.
1: 5521. Could you please recall that the burglary and 872 on it for a transport and prevail for square report?
0: Kevin at 2059.
1: Transport. 5672,
0: go ahead.
1: What is all female for LEC, starting mileage 72?
0: LEC at 2059. 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

0: Any care check on a stall eastbound 394 100.
1: Working 6 in front of
0: 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Okay. That's 21.
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1: 4431.
2: Just found an open door inside the water park. We're still good.
1: Show me that open door inside the water park. Right next to you.
3: Can you reassign me by case number? I have the number one right. Last four will be 4497. It's a DWI from April. You can just send me the DWI.

0: For a couple of people that are walking near that stalled vehicle, eastbound 394 and 100.
1: Of course, it's just going
0: 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Sounds like they're trying to retrieve a tire that's near the median.

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0: 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Copy. We're just getting it loaded here now. Should be clear in a couple minutes.
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0: Could you reach out to North and see if I'll give you a run number in case I don't link up with the ambulance at North?
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2: Four four three one.
3: You can clear out that alarm. We were just there. It's all clear.
2: Excellent. Thank you.

0: 4475.
1: 4478, Gulf.
0: Very suspicious at Macy's, 3001 Whitefair Avenue. Secondhand info, there was a third alarm that went off in the load and dock area. When staff checked it out, they saw two people that they didn't recognize in the area. They said the store is closed as well, and that they one of them is a previous offender who's back on scene. Sounds like staff is going to wait outside. Thank you, staff is going to be outside on the north side of the college entry doors.

0: 4478.
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0: One of the two callers is going to be waiting in a vehicle facing towards the loading dock, a black Kia Sorento, Minnesota license, Zulu Tango Zulu 572.
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0: Subject is a Regine I-card. Native female, 40 years old, 5'5". She should be inside of the address.
1: Go ahead.
0: DQ 2125.

0: banana are you going for?
1: Call back to say that the suspect is currently breaking into the Pan Asian Center on the north side of the mall.
2: Copy. We're on the comm, they believe one suspect is still inside.
1: Check. There's a cars information on driving complaint westbound 94 from Manning, described as a dark colored SUV, partial plate, Zebra Tom George. Swerved into the ditch and back onto the road multiple times. Information 2126. Thank you.

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0: We have a couple white pair squads en route to the mall to assist.
1: Copy. Do we have additional white bear squads for 3001 White Bear Avenue at Macy's?
0: 9175 and 71.
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1: Copy, we need squads to take an east entrance and a west entrance.
2: 44 for 9. I am at the east location, Pan Asia.
1: Copy.
0: .4369. Myself and 4381 will be on our way to the ball. I'll have an interior drone with it.
1: Copy, thank you.

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0: 69.
1: Myself and 8-1 are out. Where do squads need help?
0: Can you advise where we need further additional squads covering?
2: We just need another squad covering the loading docks.
1: I copy. I can take the loading docks.
0: Thank you.
2: Just all squads are aware we're staged on the north end where the old security office is at, and we'll be making entry to there.
0: Copy, squads are staged on the north end by the old security office, making entry through there, calling a 10-1.
3: Do you have any description of our suspects?

0: description that you have in the call is Asian male, 40s, 5'8", average build, unknown any further, and it's unknown if anybody, if any officers on scene have any further description.
1: 44-75, he should have some long hair and neck tattoos.
0: Copy, long hair and neck tattoos. Okay, that was 2136.
2: Wake up, my Asian one. All Lake Elmo units are clear and available.
0: 2136.
1: We have squads moving.
0: Have you all attempting to exit through west door?
3: AC car for 21 on two different traffic complaints that are going to be the same incident about one following another, please. They're both intending. I'll let you decide on who you want to talk to first.
2: Copy.
3: 2137.
0: Copy. All squads on the perimeter, turn on your lights.

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1: Go ahead.
0: My apologies, I was on a stop. If he's driving, complaints require response or is it info only?
1: 86 is going to handle all. No need for you.
0: Okay, thanks.
1: 230.
2: Live camera is showing that the male is now heading north on the north end of the Macy's store here.
1: Copy, male heading to the north end on the live camera.
2: Squad, just hold your position.
3: 4369, this is inbound, out with Warren on the loading dock. He's speaking here, has the boy on his hand.
1: Air squad backing ahead to 4369 at the loading dock. In 4369, do we need medics?
3: We're declining medics.
1: Cap. Loading dock with 4369.
4: 447-7 out. We'll be out with him.
1: Copy, thank you. Good for him, wonderful. Copy, thank you. Double check with PD. Stay by.
0: Roger.
5: Post light fire. Tone received.
1: 2140.
6: Stillwater engine 1.
7: Three-story senior living facility. We do have schools inside the building, partially evacuated, but engine 1 has Bridgewater.
1: Stillwater engine 1 arriving. Three-story senior living facilities, possibly smoke inside, partially evacuated. Stillwater engine 1 has command, 2140.
2: Let's go to the rest of the building. Looks like this, looks like we have it, just change clothes as well.

County, need to credit cards and their information from Hennepin County on one that took off from last seen for southbound 494 from County Road 6. You're looking for Nissan Maxima. John Union Mary 168, the black Nissan Maxima, is also a reported stolen, and they have still attempted to break into a garage in Maple Grove. Information at 2142.

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1: 4369, we do have yellow and purple checkered pants here that he possibly checked or changed out of.

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1: Stop.
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0: 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It's 2146.
1: Five, four, four, seven, six, just a heads up, third, dark tower, facility stop for movie.
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2: 2147.
4: I'm watching this off clear, I guess, and we're going to get out of here.
0: Okay. Are they still on from here? Because I'm on the east side.
4: It didn't seem like they were too concerned. You said they're going to run through there and just quickly check, but it's up to you. It doesn't matter.
2: What are you doing tonight?
0: For the closet inside clearing the building, I do have keys here where the suspect was found labeled white glass display case.
2: That 4369 has that found keys to a glass case inside the store.

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0: have a complaint in response 35W from Highway 36. Serve as a grain at the DC plate. John David Yellow, 189. Which does not match. Caller said they were driving with their blinker on for a long time. Information 2155.
1: 635, I'm in the area. I'm going to keep an eye out for it.
2: 2155.

Mission Drive, Point Westbound 212, coming up to Powers. Looking for a silver SUV, unknown 28, misusing blinkers or leaving them on, various speeds and unable to maintain lane. Information at 2200.

at a Sheriff Station 1 for ambulance respond routine at the request of law enforcement on scene at Speedway, 1624 Hastings Avenue. Your routine and cleared in for mental health. Time is 2201.

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1: 84 deal.
0: 2204.
2: 41, 52, Concord.
0: 2205.

0: 4-3.
1: Woodbury Ambulance 3.
0: Woodbury Ambulance 3 is stationed in the area.
1: 2046. Fourth squad trying to reach dispatch.
2: 4360 of Andrew, any calls intending?
1: A few. We have an area check at 1723 clearance. Somebody said that there was a person walking through her mother's yard. There was the alarm at 2401 Upper Afton again. Same one at Battle Creek that squads have already been out for, and an RPR at 5 below. Squads, when they searched the backpack earlier, they found, the store found a knife.
2: Receive. We'll try to clear some squads up and start taking calls. Thank you.
1: Okay, thank you. Do we still need the air for a light there?
2: 4369, you can take down the air.
1: Copy, thank you. Canceling the 10-1 at 2207.

0: 3928.
1: 3928. If Mabel is still pretty tired, we can check that suspicious on the alarm out if you would like.
0: Go ahead, ma'am.
2: You can show all still water units clear for water.
0: 2012. Thank you. 3928. We will show you guys that for the suspicious 1722 clearance. Again, just an area check. There was a female in the caller's backyard looking into a vehicle. She was carrying some bags. White female, 5 feet, thin, wearing white tank top, black shorts, last seen westbound through the houses on foot. Time delay of just over 30 minutes.
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1: 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We've been there a couple times. It's having issues.
2: 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Would you like me to show you back on the white bear call after that?
1: Yes, please.
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1: 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For the subject having chest pain and high blood pressure at 2214.
0: Okay, my 7 over place, 9-5.
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3: 4-6 Metro, if you're rolling through on camera, I can try to go from.
0: Copy, we have an AWI drop for Roselawn and DeSoto. Unknown if there are actually any injuries. We just got an iPhone message saying that somebody was in an accident. TC could hear the vehicle driving, they'll be answered on callback. I do not believe medics are en route.
2: 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You can show me clear, callback 31.
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0: Last part, my apologies. Can you go again?
5: Did you want to be tanker replacing at 90s away?
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1: In the area of the AWI of Roseline, just hold on, I'm not seeing anything. I'll check the area.
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0: You're transporting one adult male from the Ramsey County Workhouse to the Ramsey County LEC, mileage 8843.
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2: 8843. 2929265,
1: go ahead.
2: Can you get Minnesota plate Tom David Tom 500? Speaking to the driver, they dropped their phone out their car. All is well.
1: Copy that, so we can cancel medics.
2: Yeah, you can cancel medics and your responding squads if they want you.
1: Excellent, thank you so much. Squads are off for the AWI. Sounds like the driver just dropped his phone out of the car. There are no injuries.
3: 2903.
1: 2903.
3: Could you hear my case code, please?
1: It's going to be 26390.
3: Thank you.
1: You're welcome.
3: 4475.
1: 4475.
3: I believe the store for the recovered property is closed. You can assign that to me. Clear report, I'll do a follow-up later.
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0: 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Information on a driving complaint. Westbound 94 coming into Rogers. Complaints of 5 cars racing, 1 Jeep, 1 car silver, 1 car white. Information at 2243.
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3: Eighteen oh nine English Street North, English Manor, alarm sounding, cross streets, Whitby Avenue East, and Frisbee Avenue East, box 528, on fire off 5, time 2244, engine 323, truck 325, and battalion chief 306, 1809 English Street North, English Manor, alarm sounding, cross streets, Whitby Avenue East, and Frisbee Avenue East, box 528, on fire off 5, time 2244.
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Medic 911, 897 Evergreen Court, breathing problems Delta, Cross Street, No Cross Street, and Evergreen Drive, Box 197, on follow-up score, time 2303. Medic 911, 897 Evergreen Court, breathing problems Delta, Cross Street, No Cross Street, and Evergreen Drive, Box 197, on follow-up score, time 2303.

0: Netic D21, 1801 Jarvis Avenue East, Carefree Cottages of Maplewood, Sick Person, Cross Streets, Jarvis Court East, and White Bear Avenue North, Box 441, on fire off 4, time 2304, Netic D21, 1801 Jarvis Avenue East, Carefree Cottages of Maplewood, Sick Person, Cross Streets, Jarvis Court East, and White Bear Avenue North, Box 441, on fire off 4, time 2304.
1: Thank you both. An info for Maplewood's Cosmetics are also en route to 1801 Jarvis, apartment 143 for an 84-year-old male. He is confused, he's conscious and breathing. 2305.
2: 4449.
1: 4449.
2: He's close to mine. He can't tell anyone. He's aware of the present.
1: Copy that. Thank you. And 2305.

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0: Squad to back 2163, a routine at Joe Traffic, South County Road, Ian Center, City Center Lane.
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1: 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Metro 2520 and 80 cars, information on driving complaint. Last seen headed northbound Highway 101 from westbound 94. Described as a pickup truck with a trailer. Trailer plate similar to 822 Charlie Robert, Tom Robert, that had a metal chain on the bottom that was sparking and the trailer was slightly fishtailing. Information at 2314.

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1: Do you have an updated 20 for the traffic complaint on 694, and do you have a follower?
0: No follower. Unknown exactly where he's at. And it was going to be a few minutes time delay now.
1: Copy, thank you.

0: 4484.
1: Four, four, seven for both.
0: Missing person 1575, Beam from St. John's. Caller was trying to bring their girlfriend to the hospital. She had had a stroke. She took off on foot about 10 minutes ago. She does not have a phone with her. Her name is Ku Vang, 41-year-old Asian female, 5'3", medium build, possibly wearing a New England Patriot navy blue sweatshirt, black leggings. Caller is driving around looking for her, believes she may be headed back to 1610 Sloan Apartment 2. I'll reach out to the TC and see if the caller is going to stop so that we can have them meet you somewhere.
1: 4478,
0: copy. At 2326.

0: 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It looks like he is going to be coming up to 3rd Avenue.
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0: Do you know if he got off on the ramp to 3rd there, or is he still on 94?
1: He's working his way up the ramp. He's almost to City Streets. We were just keeping an eye on him until he gets there. Should just be able to clear in a second here.
0: 10-4.
1: Hey, from he made it fully onto City Streets.
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Turkey Laptop or Cops Alert out of Minneapolis. Minnesota license, Lima Delta Whiskey 268. Coming back to 2017, White Chevy Equinox. Suspect is wanted for domestic assault. Be advised, he may also be armed with a handgun. Here's a 2334.

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0: 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Otherwise, nothing new.
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1: Copy, where are you located?
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2: Be clear, Regents. Can you stack a third degree 5-6 David blood draw search warrant, please?
1: 2341. Northbound 169, exited Betty Crocker. A black SUV, unknown state. David Adam David 521, X-ray. Unable to maintain the lane, overcorrecting. Information at 2342.

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Oh, let's check your laptops. Toss the alert out of Minneapolis. Minnesota license Zulu Sierra Victor 601. Coming back to a 2025 black Toyota Tacoma. The vehicle fled from Park Squad on a traffic stop earlier. Here at 2346.

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2: Can you put me on investigate using car hop? Ed, Tom, Sam, John, 716. It's coming up to the stolen out of Minneapolis. Looks to be on my bed.
3: Copy at car hop. And you said the plate is Edward, Tom, Sam, John, 716?
0: Yeah, you have Tom, Sam, John, 716. It would be a Chevy Malibu.
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0: The last four of the VIN is going to be 3336.
1: Copy that. I'll be the vehicle.
0: Copy that. There's Gothic Instructor 4431.
1: Great. I'm code 4. It's on accident.
0: Copy that. 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Thank you. 2350.

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0: I'm lining up this driving complaint on northbound W from the north 10.
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1: Roger.
0: Is the vehicle stopped?
1: First stop, W northbound at Highway 10 on the right shoulder.
0: 10-4, 2255.

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1: 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Echo if you'd like.
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1: I'm sorry, 247, were you the one calling or was it your attorney?
4: 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I am 107. Have a good night.

0: 475 traffic. Eastbound 36, coming up to English with Isle Point, Paul, Charles, John, 718.
1: And where did you say that play was out of again?
0: Isle.
1: Copy, 36 in English, 4 minutes.
0: I'll be going northbound 61 at 36.
1: Copy, I'll get that stop location change. 4 minutes.

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0: 69-20. 69-20. Can you show me out on Buffeter in Cleveland? I'll be out with one male and a on the stop.
1: What was that cross with Cleveland?
0: Larpinger.
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0: 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I'll take the tower north on the highway 10.
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0: Domestic 676 Conyer Road, J. Juliet in Shoreview. Comp's 15-year-old son is getting aggressive. 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

0: Information on a driving complaint, westbound 94 at Huron, described as a bluish minivan, license plate Sam Henry Nora 878, which comes back to a 2010 Chrysler Town & Country, blue in color, out of Minneapolis, seen swerving across three lanes, unable to maintain their lane. Information at 35 minutes.
1: 464 Metro.
0: 464.
1: I should be right behind that. Is there a time delay, and then any chance you can find anything on camera?
2: I'm on time delay. I believe there shouldn't be any, but I can try and find it on cam here.
1: That's right, I appreciate it. I'm just approaching you around now.
2: 36 minutes.

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Go ahead. 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Okay, thanks.

0: Engine 323, Truck 325, and Battalion Chief 306, 1809 English Street North, English Manor, along Founding, Cross Streets, Murphy Avenue East, and Frisbee Avenue East, Box 528, on fire off 5, Town 042, Engine 323, Truck 325, and Battalion Chief 306, 1809 English Street North, English Manor, along Founding, Cross Streets, Murphy Avenue East, and Frisbee Avenue East, Box 528, on fire off 5, Town 042.
1: Six,
2: 5. 8, 10, 7, detail, time.
1: 43 minutes. I have a couple things for you. First off, status check.
3: We are approaching the last thing.
1: Copy your code 4, and the resident in apartment 312 would like to speak to somebody. She states that there's no staff at the location to help her.
3: Unit 312?
1: That is affirmative, unit 312.

0: 464.
1: Driving the plane is UTO. I have a Spumper 1 apartment building to the north. Is there somebody that can pull my way?
2: 3 blocks out.
1: 10-4, thanks.
0: What's the closest cross street to where this is?
1: So we're on 18th Avenue South, just south of the intersection with East 24th Street. It's the first parking lot when on the left when you're going south.
0: 10-4. 45 minutes. Two 4580 cars for a stall eastbound 212 right before 494.

0: 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We have two swampers, looks like narcotic use.
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0: You can put us on scene for the medical too, please.
1: Copy. I'll take you off the fire alarm and put you on the medical.

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1: Ambulance 1.
0: So you're aware the patient is experiencing some chest pain as well? So.
1: Copy. Grove 1AF is clear.
0: Grove 1AF, clear. 56 minutes.

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2: Cell phone 35EU approaching Cayuga, described as a black sedan. Plate given King John Frank 908, unable to maintain its lane and varying speeds. Information 59 minutes.

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1: 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Good night, William.
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2: 315 Metro.
1: 315.
2: San Francisco, have a good night.
1: Good night, William.
0: 41 Metro.
1: 41.
0: San Francisco, have a good night.
1: Good night, William. What's your name?
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1: 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Six five eight.
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1: So AAA is asking for a mile marker at our location. Do you have any idea what that would be?
0: The milepost, I believe, 160, about half a mile.
1: Everything.
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0: 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Can you re-air the last four of the VINs?
1: Copy. Stand by. The last four of the VIN will be 8640. Again, 8640.
0: 10-4, can you log it in, please?
1: 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Go ahead.
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0: Metro 70 cars, start for a vehicle off the road, northbound 35, just south of 260th, Elko, Newmarket.
1: 472, Bloomington.
2: Southbound Metro 35, Ian, Wagon Wheel.
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1: 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Scott County just got a call in and started medics. I still can't locate on camera.
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1: Domestic at 2264 7th Avenue. Caller's brother hit the caller's husband. We are waiting for further information.
0: 3412, copy.
1: Thank you, 127.
0: They can attach me, I'm not too far from there.
1: Yep.
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0: What?
1: Just got an update. Brother's name is going to be Rick Richard Shefflin, 41-year-old white male, 5'8", heavy build. There are weapons locked up in a bedroom. The husband's name is also Rick Russo, white male, about 45 years old, 5'8", heavy build, wearing a blue shirt. The parties are not separated.
0: Okay. I'll make you all look at Tom here.
1: Okay.

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0: Didn't see anything on the ramp West 36. Two race, is it race to westbound?
1: She said it was westbound to race.
0: Copy. UTL on that, there was a big tarp directly under 35. You'll swing back and check that out.
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1: 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Thank you.
0: 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Gabriel, just under 35E for DOT.
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0: 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Disregard, I got it.
1: 635 Metro. 635. Yeah, locals rolling in your routine. I'm on Red Fox Road and Lexington Avenue outside of Amoco.
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1: 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From 53rd going south 194. Just wanted to see if it didn't exit or not.
0: Copy.
1: Hi, negative. I got it here. 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
0: 10-4. 143.

0: course, like engine one. 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
1: Forest Lake Engine 1 is arriving, and Lieutenant 1 is command at 145. Metro 341.
0: Go ahead.
1: Did the vehicle stop?
2: Yeah, go ahead, Billy.
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0: Dietrich.
1: Disregard.
0: 146. For nine.
2: It'll be a private tow. Purple.
0: You have Erickson route. 46.

0: Could you raise an air to last 4, please?
1: Copy, Shimmer. Metro 86, the last 4 will be 6570. Again, 6570.
0: Okay.
1: 150.

0: Woodbury Station 3 for ambulance respond. Level B medical alarm. 6055 Corley Alcove. Unit C's in Charlie. Time is 1:51.
1: Stillwater, Captain.
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1: Of course. 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
1: Gabby, hi, Mr. Dixon with us. So are you 22? I'm going to flip see if I can find it, though. Looks like it's a felony.
0: Copy, 154.

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1: Go ahead.
0: And 4 hours report, Mission Northwood for doing 1-2 assist.
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1: Copy. 156. 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
2: Go ahead.
1: All I have is that where alarms were going off, if they ask questions, is there any other info I can give them?
2: They were out here a couple weeks ago and red-taped the furnace. And we do have levels in the house again. Furnace has not been fixed yet. Still red-taped.
1: Copy that one.

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0: 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There's going to be a bike standing up on the shoulder at the entrance of 81 and 100. It's going to be there until the morning.
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1: RO of the vehicle, the Tracy Lynn O'Connor, has either a gross misdemeanor or felony warrant out of Pierce County for possession of drug paraphernalia.
0: Copy. I possibly have her. Her routine.
1: Traffic start to District 180's traffic stop.
2: District 183, San Van Ness, from the PD.
1: That is going to be area of 1925 to 2059 Snelling.
2: Okay.
3: 153, I'm arriving at stop.

0: 69-21.
1: Panic alarm at 1750 Larpenter in Falconry at the Hendrickson Apartments. Does not give a specific apartment number. It just says general panic.
0: 20, copy. 21, copy.
1: As usual.

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1: 464.
0: 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Can I get a felony narc and a 29B, please?
1: 270.

0: The South 70 car is for a pedestrian that jumped out of a moving vehicle eastbound 36 at Lake Alma.
1: 356 in Little Canada.
2: 675 Concordia and Pascal.
0: 290.

0: 356 Metro.
1: 356.
0: Couldn't put a track camera out of the vertical.
1: Not on camera, on our caller was the driver of the car. He said he didn't think she was hurt.
0: Copy.
2: Well, 13-5, I want to say we have her eastbound 36, east of Keats.
0: 356 copies. I'm coming from 36 and Whitebury. You want me to continue?
2: You can 22. We have plenty of squads here. Thank you.
0: Oh, thank you. Appreciate it.
1: Dispatch copies 222.

0: of ED cars for a stall, locals on scene, northbound 252 at 66.
1: 86 Metro, is it a sedan with the tethers on? I checked one of those a while ago.
0: Affirm.
1: 10-4, it should be locked and fully on the shoulder.
0: 10-30.
2: 3-4, I'm marked, that's all.

0: 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I'm in the area and I don't see anything. Got anything, Cam?
1: Haven't found anything on Cam either.
0: Copy. Do you just want to St. Paul check the bridges real quick? Make sure it's not a call from up there or Dorothy Day area?
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0: 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Being clear 1F.
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1: 2A for both.
0: 911, hang up. 2240 Skelman. Within 15 meters, we did a previous 911 hang up. 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
0: I see.

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0: on a driving complaint. Last seen headed eastbound 94 from outpost 204, described as a compact car. Unknown 20, it was swerving, unable to maintain speed. Information 315.
1: Stellar, Captain 2.
2: Be clear of Bridgewater.
0: Copy, you're clear.
1: 316.

Any further information on a driving complaint, southbound 52 from 94, described as a black Jeep. Unknown 28, unable to maintain its lane and varying speeds. Information 337.

0: 70 cars information on a driving complaint. Eastbound 94 approaching Kellogg on an older model black RAV4 Zebra John Union 104. Comes back to a black RAV4 out of West St. Paul. Caller describes seeing them consistently swerving between the lanes. Information at 338.
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Metro selling cars information on driving complaint westbound 494 from Concord, described as a white semi-truck with no trailer. Unknown 28, the cab lights are flashing and causing a distraction. Information 347.

Mary Ambulance 3 from dispatch.

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1: Ambulance 3.
0: You're cleared in on arrival. They're outside on the east side of the building.

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BLS sick person, 6993 80th Street South at Norris Square. Time is 4 o'clock.

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1: 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Would you like a second?
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1: Ten four.

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Jesus Medics at 1950 Marionell Avenue. 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Thank you. 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

0: 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There is also a semi pulled over on the right-hand shoulder just prior to that as well.
1: 660 Metro from 500.

0: 成功。
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1: They did not specify.
2: Copy, checking the back yard.
1: Yep.

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1: Wait, apologies. Can you go again and pass on line?
0: Medics, can you cancel?
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0: Report.
2: Copy that. Thank you. The alarm is 3001 Maplewood at 526.

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1: Five minutes from video.
0: Yeah. 527.

0: 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Can you see if Isani County has anybody they know that we can get a trailer here for these or something?
1: 10-4, 5-3-1.

0: perfect too.
1: Can you also see if they still have locals en route? Because there's not one here. And they were walking back and forth across the road, the cows were, and see if one of them can come and check and see if this farm right here has somebody in it that the cows might belong to.
0: Copy, 532.

0: Go ahead.
1: Can you, Edward Sam Lincoln 125 for the call? And can you read it back to me?
0: You said Edward Sam Lincoln 125?
1: Hey, bro.
0: Have you seen that?

0: 2477. That vehicle is coming back clear. That was a 2011 red Toyota Tacoma, registered to Maplewood Motors.
1: Robbie.
0: 10-3.

0: big.
1: So locals just cleared. They are back en route. We have the owner's driver's license number in there, and then the address and some phone numbers, which we will try up here. Sandy stated that they left a voicemail on each of the numbers, but figured we'd try it again.
0: Copy. Yeah, please try, because if they cleared, they probably got them off the highway, but when I got here, they were literally walking back across from the left side back to the right side, and now they're trying to walk back into the highway now.
1: Copy, yes. My locals are back in route to you.
0: Copy, thank you.
1: Path 36.

0: Roger, 549.
1: Good.
0: Houston 22, there's a Woodbury officer on scene that will take care of the deer.
1: Yep, thank you.
0: 537.

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Time of your page is 539.

0: 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It's on the center line.
1: 86.

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2: One of the sheriff's deputies come out here with me, and he's going to go check the other cattle farm guy just right near here and see if he potentially can help us out with these cows, since we're not getting a call or an answer from the potential owner of the cows.
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0: All right, good morning.
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2: 6, I'm here, Metro.
1: 659.
2: Can I check?

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1: Morning, 557.
0: 607, that's right.
1: 607.
0: Okay, sure, good morning.
1: Morning, 557. Morning, 557. Morning, 558.
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1: Morning, 559. Morning, 559. Morning, 559.
0: 310, Metro.
1: 310.
0: Thank you, sir.
1: 559.

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1: Car 25.
0: That gear has been removed, placed on shoulder.
1: Thank you so much. 559.
0: 6 Metro.
1: 6 Houston.
0: 6 Houston.
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1: 350.
0: 10 shift, good morning.
1: Good morning, 6 AM. Sam? Four, six, two.
0: Yeah, 2018, Lincoln George, 883.
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0: 570 and 80 cars, 41050 at eastbound 394 at Winnetka.
1: 482 deal.
0: 602.

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1: Have a good night. 603.

0: 25, 10, and 85 for debris, southbound 41 at Chestnut, for small blocks of wood, right lane.
1: 607 Springlake Township.
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0: You got a hold of some of the owner's family. They got them and moved them out to their plot.

0: Metro 30 and 70 cars dispatch an injured deer in the right lane, eastbound 36 at Highlands Trail.
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0: the area for those. The victim of a hit and run on the side of the road, north on 169 near Cedar.
1: 297.
0: 622.

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1: 27.

there's information on driving a plane southbound 35 from Viking Boulevard on a motorbike, unknown 28, leading through traffic at high rate speed. Information is 628.

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Time of your page is 6:30.

has information on driving complaint. Hey, eastbound 94-101. Described as a white truck swerving almost at RP, Minnesota 28 of Edward Frank Lincoln, 584. 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Information only at 636.

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0: 635.

0: 46 Cars information. I'm Clint Westbound 694 East River. On a black Kia Forte parcel plate, Sam John throwing trash out the window, 658.
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0: Dispatcher, Grove Ambulance 2, go ahead. Copy, 69. That's a 297. Go ahead. Looks like I was hit out of a lane you think came from. Copy, thank you. 69.
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1: Copy.
0: And 7-1, looks like there's somebody on a bobcat at the address. The alarm's no longer sounding.
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0: Alarm 215, County Road B2 in Little Canada, the Grand Prix Apartments. The business alarm is covering the vestibule door and the front motion.
1: 65, copy.
2: 65, copy.
0: Okay.

Michelle and Clint, Southbound 35W exit is a Lexington and a white Audi with unknown temp tag. Swerving in and out of traffic at high rate of speed, 713.

0: We'll call for an animal complaint, 804 County Road, D. David, number 222. Caller found a dog tied to the railing in the stairwell with food and water.
1: Hey.

0: has information on drug complaint. Head northbound 65 at 221st. Described as a gray Chrysler Aspen with a Minnesota 28 William Thomas 7865. Comes back to an 08 Chrysler Aspen out of Minneapolis. Described as swerving over the lanes, changing speeds. Information at 716.
1: Where is this? 1747 beam on a domestic caller saw a female. It looks like it's unclear, but there's a couple people punching each other.
2: 4-4 now.
1: 4-4 copies.

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4: Metro 616 info. Owner of that vehicle with a driving complaint does have ignition interlock and any use of alcohol or drugs invalidates license.
5: Got a follower on it.
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5: Sure, I'm in there.
4: Sound good, sir?
1: He's there.
2: 10-7 trips, have a good day.
1: Have a good day, 7-8.

44. Sounds like they're at McDonald's now. We got a call from the manager there.

0: Metro 616 caller affirms that they do see you. You should probably have eyes on them.
1: Copy. Call if you know where it's happening.
0: Copy, sir. 720.
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4: 4461, are they still looking for a kid on beam?
3: 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Is that correct? 4-4?
0: 4-4, correct.
4: Thank you.
1: Car 19 Metro. I'm out with a 1050 northbound 61 at Lower Afton. I'll need one tow. We got it moved over to the left.
5: Car 19 10-4, 7-3. Metro 45-50, car's information on a driving complaint. It's southbound 94 at 49th. Described as a black Ford sedan with a 28 ending in 977. The caller said they were swerving, not driving the speed limit. Also said the driver looks very young, maybe 15 years of age. Information at 7:32.

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0: I'll be just north of McMenemy and County Road F with Minnesota plate Boy Union Nora, Yellow Nora, OSHA Zebra.

Metro 2520 cars, information on driver complaint, heading eastbound 94 at Shingle Creek. Described as a white truck with its hatch down, black bag in the back that moves when it stops. Quite similar to Zebra X-Ray Michael at 225 or X-Ray Zebra Michael 225. 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

0: 33 Carson, dispatch an injured deer, eastbound 36, east of 694.
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0: 742. 60 cars first is pushing that solid, Colin.
1: 126 Metro, I copy.
0: If you're closer, could use the right lane a little bit until we get to that crash pad.
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0: Did Mike crash on the Lexington ramp or the 51 ramp?
1: Lexington, Cat has it labeled wrong.
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0: On a domestic in Venice, 4236 Heritage Drive. Caller's child's father pushed the caller, just occurred. Maxwell Cook, a white male, 4'8 of 87, 6 foot athletic build, blue shirt and shorts. No weapons on this person, has guns in the house.
1: 6-1, copy. 6-4, copy.
0: 744. 2262 Tango is traffic.
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0: Tango,
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0: traffic.
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0: report 4. 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
4: 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Medic 610, 2680 Lexington Avenue North, a near Joyful Villa Lexington, fall injury, Cross Street, County Road C West, and Woodhill Drive West. Box 399, on fire off score, time 7:45.
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0: 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The male half will be on the front steps, and the caller will be in the driveway.
3: 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Copy.

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7:51, right there like initial response, and then at 9:12, 2449 Orchard Lane, right there area learning center, along Fountain, Cross Street, Evis Street, and Oak Terrace, Box 323, on Fire Off Sky, 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

4573 Sammy Shanklin West 394 from 169 on a motorcycle lane, splitting over 60. Small black sports bike and Bolney from the defense.

0: 2024 is only 7 westbound. 694 from 94 Silver Buick Sam Yellow Tom 218 comes up to 18 Buick on Cleveland up a full tailgating leaving through traffic 77.
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1: You can send me the fire alarm on Orchard and clear 75.
0: 75 clear. Good morning, 78. I'll be turning.
2: You stand in Mike, Nora, Yankee, Charles, Adam, Nora, Mike, into the call. I'll take a read back. Plate number to Sam Edward, Sam 231. White Ram, southbound 35 in the area of Crystal Lake. Information at 758.

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6-0 car is driving complaint South 35E from Maryland on a black Nissan pickup, brake checking the column, driving aggressively. 7BoyBoy129 versus an 08 Nissan Frontier out of a Ham Lake address. South 35E from Maryland at 8 a.m.

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1: Copy. And 2261, checking the status on Heritage.
2: 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Information 801.

0: you.
1: Can you take an accident at Sea Charlie and White Bear? They did already exchange information. The area squads are tied up.
0: 42, copy.
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2: North car is driving complete information, north 35E from Diffley on a black BMW, a larger model sedan, passing people, weaving in the lanes, and traveling at high rates of speed, said to be passing on the shoulder. Black BMW, north 35E from Diffley at 802.

Triggers, Michonne, Clear West 194 from 610. On an all-black smaller cruiser motorcycle, riders wearing all black and a black helmet, unknown license plate, lane splitting at 65805.

0: 电话那里去做那块。
1: 什么？
0: Call for check. Possible suicidal female, 4800 division, number 202. Check on the caller's mother. Her caller's not on scene, but can drive down, has access to meds, Virginia Smith.
1: Okay.
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0: Metro 2570 Charlie's first stall blocking Highway 41 and 2nd.
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Mars direct, an erratic micromobility bus will be eastbound 13 from 35W, unit number 622714. Crossing lane lines and driving erratically. 8-11.

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1: 358.
0: Could you update my location on this damage to property? It actually occurred on 94 southbound at the exit to 4th Street.
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0: Medic 912, 4800 Division Avenue, the Arbors of White Beta, unknown medical, Cross Street, 5th Street, and 6th Street, on Fire Ops 4, Time 817, Medic 912, 4800 Division Avenue, the Arbors of White Beta, unknown medical, Cross Street, 5th Street, and 6th Street, on Fire Ops 4, Time 817.
1: Additional information for medic. Looks like a intentional overdose, at least on insulin. The patient is breathing, not alert.

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0: Sheriff Italian, an individual living on scene. 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Engine 11 will be out investigating any offensive strategy. Battalion 1 will have command and will be on Woodbury Fire Ops.
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0: 3450, cars 35 minutes to land and driving complaints south 35 east from 494 on a Welvic trucking semi tractor trailer combination, either blue or purple tractor with a T130 in the back and tractor number 30. Was driving erratic in and out of traffic, almost cutting off cars and cut off the RP to the point he almost got hit. 837.
1: On a verbal argument, husband is refusing to let mom take son to daycare. David Galloway, white male, 34 years old, blue and black hoodie, black pajama pants.
2: 3-6-4, copy.
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0: 10-4, 8-4. 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
0: Hi, stand by, I have a language barrier here.

I think it might be an overheat possible car, but I knew some law enforcement out with it. North 35 East Northwood. 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
1: 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Paul's home, 3733. 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
0: 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I'm at the stall blocking on the west shoulder.
1: 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I copy, thanks. You please, sir.

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1: Engine 142 and Engine 141, 3717 Lexington Avenue North, Cub Foods, Alarm Fountain, Cross Street, County Road E West, and Gray Fox Road, Box 278, on fire outside, time 8:47, Engine 142 and Engine 121, 3717 Lexington Avenue North, Cub Foods, Alarm Fountain, Cross Street, County Road E West, and Gray Fox Road, Box 278, on fire outside, time 8:47.

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1: Could you call the Cambridge Hospital and see if they can come out to the ambulance bay and show me which room they want me to use?
0: Copy, 849.

0: vehicle squad, same call as in Raltilor, Afton Road and McKnight Road South for a juvenile complaint. There's a little boy alone on the side of the road. He approximately is 8 years old, Hispanic male, wearing a gray hoodie and possibly khaki pants with a backpack. At 8:51. What did he have going?
1: Just knocked the camera down, so they said that he can just pull up to the ambulance bay, and then they'll just meet him outside.
0: Cover.
1: 8:51.
0: 350 Metro.
1: 350.
0: You sent me a tow for a one-ton truck and for a trailer.
1: General, 8:51.
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0: Traffic processes for 911 hang up. The 19 meters of 606 and 646 Old Highway 8 Northwest.
1: 6, copy, I'll advise for now.

0: 6-4.
1: Pulled it out of his clutch to start his way. There, you could check on a mill of rice and a loss of land, stating there's a mill standing in the middle of the road, staring into space. White mill in his 40s, wearing a construction vest. He was on the eastbound side of the road.
0: 6-4, I'm in that area now. So far not seeing anything, all with rice.

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1: This is Medics and Badness, 1239 Willow Lake Boulevard. For a 50-year-old female who has a low pulse, not responding well to consciousness and breathing.
0: Cleveland, copy.
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2: David, letter 812, 1239 Willow Lake Boulevard, Merrick, unconscious, Cross Street, Naval Road, and Judson Road, Box 318, on Firewalls 4, time 0900.

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0: 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I'll be clear SNR.
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0: 2063 County Road E, Patrick State Farm. Unhoused party under a picnic table, not aggressive, no weapons. White male in his 30s, brown shirt, brown pants.
2: Copy. 8290. This is 911. Looks like we had a previous last year at 617-08 Northwest. I checked that. No issues. Clear. Both squads. Assist.

0: anni.
1: Sunny. 2700 Lake Boulevard at Joy Park. Ongoing issue. A male set up a campsite with a hammock by the frog statue.
2: Copy.
1: Sunny, copy. 2903.
2: 2903. I copy that APD. I'll take it.
1: It's working clear.
2: Thanks for a copy, thank you.
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0: 2903, give me that 2 plates. James Mary Union 651. James Mary Zebra 268, no injuries.
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1: 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Resident's roommate hit him in the face earlier this morning. We are separated. The victim's in the office. Native male, 76 years old, uses a walker.
0: 96, copy.

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1: 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Link 1777, County Road B2 on a CO2 leak in the back room, fire now.
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2: Sensor sounding with no symptoms. Cross Street, American Street North, and Rosedale CTRSBS Road, Box 426, on Firehouse 5, Town 914, Engine 631, 1777 County Road B2 West, Buffalo Wild Wings. CO detector sounding with no symptoms. Cross Street, American Street North, and Rosedale CTRSBS Road, Box 426, on Firehouse 5, Town 914.

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0: 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Still working. No apartment number are given, but it's a 911 open line. Sounds of a male and female arguing. Male asking if he can leave. Female yelling in the background. Didn't sound physical. The line disconnected.
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1: Woodbury Battalion 1, you, the audio on that was for Oakdale, but this is a Woodbury call, and there were no tones. Woodbury did not get tones for our last two calls either.
0: I copy. We'll look into it because I'm hearing them in here.
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0: 39-14-6, are you inside? And if you are, do you hear any yelling coming from the apartment? I think it's 105.
1: 39-14-6, I'm inside. I don't hear any yelling coming from apartment 102. I'm going to start walking the floors.
0: I copy. I'm just going to wait outside in case it actually is him and decides he's going to walk the window again.
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0: 事啊。
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1: 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I'll come inside.
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0: 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Resident is being verbally aggressive with staff. Currently separated, but staff did hear glass break. She was refusing to let them go down to check on her. Resident has history of self harm.
1: 71 copy. 75 and up.
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0: 9271 and 75, the resident's name is Nevaeh Dean, date of birth 2011-1101. Black female, 5'5", heavy build, wearing a gray shirt, gray shorts. No access to weapons besides broken glass.
1: 7-1, copy.
2: 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Seems to be a handful of hits during a third.
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0: St. Cousins, there's death west 494 in the area of Concord in the median, information 957.
1: D3.
2: Courtyard, 2905 Southern Point Drive on a theft. Comp did not pay for a job that was completed 1 week ago from moving some gravel at an address. Sitting across the street for officers wearing a white shirt and blue pants. Like an usher.
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1: This is Eileen. Thank you. 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Is it right? 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I don't believe it.
2: I want to.
1: Self-reflective. She's very afraid of yourself.
0: Copy. Backs are standing by.
3: 3926, clear, almost 400 report.

2453. 1180, Highway 36 East at Schnell's Volkswagen on a proud report.

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0: 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Checking messages.
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0: Tell him about it.

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1: Planned Parenthood, 91 Viking Drive on from damage report.
0: 69, copy.
1: 10-06.

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0: You can clear that admin out as report impending. Sorry about that.
1: Happy, thank you. Tonight.

0: Medic 911, 5030 Centerville Road, Harris, Stroke, Cross Street, Deer Hills Drive, and Hill Farm Road, Box 108, on fire off 4, time 10:09, Medic 911, 5030 Centerville Road, Harris, Stroke, Cross Street, Deer Hills Drive, and Hill Farm Road, Box 108, on fire off 4, time 10:09.
1: Seven on work, hold for it. Still negotiating though.
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0: for a male party on a scooter northbound 35E just entering from Maryland.
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0: 10-11 at the time.
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0: 10-11.

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0: 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This guy's passing traffic.
1: Wait for the gate here at DOT Maryland.
0: Want to put a tack on this guy? Let's see what he does at Roseland.

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0: He's eastbound Roseland from 35, you know. I'm going to see if I can pick him up on Edgerton, but I doubt it. It'll be a stretch.
1: Okay, so he exited onto Roseland now?
0: Yes, he did. Stand by. 175 is on track. 175 and 126. He's eastbound Roseland from 35E about 30 seconds ago. I don't know. I'm going to watch at 36 and Edgerton. If we get lucky, he might come up this way.

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0: All guys.
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1: Copy. 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
1: I copy. Wrong address for me. 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

0: Cessfire 4707 Carolyn Lane on the natural gas floor. They did get a reading of 8 on the in-home monitor.
1: Copy.

0: right there like initial response. And then at 9:41, 4707 Carolyn Lane, natural gas odor, cross streets, Birch Lake Avenue, and 4th Street, box 170, on fire off 5, time 10:46, right there like initial response. And then at 9:21, 4707 Carolyn Lane, natural gas odor, cross streets, Birch Lake Avenue, and 4th Street, box 170, on fire off 5, time 10:46.
1: Does the BD's phone number?
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0: 21 on the hit and run, suspect last seen southbound 169 from Brooklyn Boulevard, now 104 escape, Paul Sam King 114. Got another driving complaint, almost over lane lines, almost at the color. It's gonna be a 21.
1: 250.
0: 1028

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Excessive speeds, 10-29.

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1: On the board, number 203, on a welfare check. Caller's girlfriend sent concerning messages that she took pain meds last night and is not on answering messages. Her name is Faith Grantee, a black female, 23 years old.
0: 6-8, copy.
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2: Victoria Street North, Box 310, on fire off score, time 10:35, engine 142, 3545 Olafa Street, Midland Terrace at Target, fall injury, Cross Street, Harriet Avenue, and Victoria Street North, Box 310, on fire off score, time 10:35.

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1: Cross Street, County Road C West, and Woodhill Drive West, Box 399, Amara Sky, time 10:37, engine 631, 2680 Lexington Avenue North, Amira Joyful Villa Lexington, alarm sounding, Cross Street, County Road C West, and Woodhill Drive West, Box 399, Amara Sky, time 10:37.

Medic 322, 2785 White Bear Avenue North, DaVita Dialysis, Breathing Problem Charlie, Cross Streets, Mesavi Avenue East, and Madax Avenue East, Box 411, on fire Ops 4, time 1039, Medic 322, 2785 White Bear Avenue North, DaVita Dialysis, Breathing Problem Charlie, Cross Streets, Mesavi Avenue East, and Madax Avenue East, Box 411, on fire Ops 4, time 1039.

0: 66 traffic.
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0: 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Zebra King George 390.
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0: 44-50, car's got 2 stalls in the median, North 35 at Northlands Parkway.
1: If you could heal off.
2: 45. 4506. 4506. That'd be clear report. Can you start me in admin and clear that out report as well?

engine 631, and MAC 610, 2680 Lexington Avenue North, Amira Joyfulville at Lexington, alarm sounding, Cross Street, County Road C West, and Woodhill Drive West, Box 399, on fire off sky, time 1049, engine 631, and MAC 610, 2680 Lexington Avenue North, Amira Joyfulville at Lexington, alarm sounding, Cross Street, County Road C West, and Woodhill Drive West, Box 399, on fire off sky, time 1049.

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1: Metro 4460 cars, information on target line, southbound 35, approaching 94 on a silver SUV. Place number 2, Zebra Tom Mary 246, driving at a high rate of speed and almost rear end of the car. Information at 10:56.

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1: Dispatch from Cottage Grove, Chief 3. 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Woodbury 11F, engine 11 can pick up.

0: At Christ the King Lutheran Church, 1900 7th Street Northwest, on a civil issue with a child custody dispute. Caller 3 in the parking lot, and the other half not on scene.
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Lincoln Nor Edward 936 Conductor 14 Odyssey at Maple Grove. 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Level 3.

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1: Medic B21, 1900 Sharon Avenue East, Maplewood Care Center, sick person, cross street, Castle Avenue East, box 471, on fire off score, time 1106. Medic B21, 1900 Sharon Avenue East, Maplewood Care Center, sick person, cross street, Castle Avenue East, box 471, on fire off score, time 1106.
0: Apartment, time is 4:06. 150 left shoulder, west 94, west 280.
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0: with Barry Fish and 3F and Girl Chief respond for ALS Unconscious 6822 91st Street South. And actually,
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1: At 1850 Weir Drive, the meter dial at this time is

0: Chester 1050, southbound 61 in the area 70, just off the Glen.
1: 3, 494 and 61.
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0: 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Went with 16-94 from Shingo on a Hyundai Tucson black and color. George Paul Sam 688 comes back to a 15 CRV to a party at a Whipper Lake, swerving over landmines, throwing items out of the vehicle at 1117.
1: Cross Street, Beaver Creek Parkway, and Beaverdale Road, Box 623, on Fire Off 4, time 1117, Medic 311, 1200 Maple Drive North, Lakeview Cannon, back pain, Cross Street, Beaver Creek Parkway, and Beaverdale Road, Box 623, on Fire Off 4, time 1117.
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Houston Bay Station 3F, Crow Chief and Newport Station 1F, respond emergence for an accident with injury 61. Telephone is North of 70th. Time is 11:21.

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0: K351 Metro.
2: K351.
0: I'm eastbound 390, direction 12. Vehicles pulled over, male fled on foot, milepost 8.
2: Denver.
0: White male, t-shirt, shorts, fled to the north, jumped over the construction barrier.
2: Did he crash, or did he just randomly pull over?
0: I believe there's a crash here, too.

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1: 2-9-7-1-0.
0: Okay.
2: K351 Michigan.
0: Okay.
2: The 28 of the vehicle for the party flood is Paul and then
0: sorry, your phone cut out. Paul, Sam.
2: Paul, Sam, King, 114.
3: 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And County Road J, Box 17, on fire off score, time 11:26.

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0: Sam, David, Tom, 763. 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
0: We want to advise EMS, the patients, we have one patient with injuries. They're up by the state patrol cars if they want to come up this way. We're in the left lane here.

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0: Any chance the cameras were facing the direction of this crash?
1: Yeah, I'm looking now just to verify. I do got locals enough to see if I can't locate that party that took off.
0: Pretty heavy wooded area to the north of 12 here.
1: Yeah, 10-4.

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0: Hotel 1AS, 3500 ELS 6423, Upper 35th Street, calling the Fairmont 4. I'm at 1139.
1: Dispatch from Newport Highway 61 Command. Do you know if YZ or 7200 will be bringing the party down here for positive identification from the victims you want? Four units clear from Highway 61 Command terminated. Woodbury Ambulance is still on the call transporting.
0: 11:40. Different.

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0: He's there for 911 at the Hellbeast Clinic, 2945 Hazelwood. Came from a landline on the third floor. TC tried to call back and no one's answering.
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0: person would you bring in the lane with say a score in your Lex?
1: There's Nick Lane.
0: And then bring him.
1: Yeah, I can take that.
0: 67.
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1: 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We are on call. We'll take this.

0: 24-10 Kaiser Locals in the area of Hampton, eastbound 50, approaching Hampton 2 minutes ago. Silver Wagoneer, Lincoln Yellow, Robert 735, swerving over the lane lines, not maintaining and driving erratically. This to a 23 Wagoneer out of a Prior Lake address. East 50, just west of Hampton, information 1158.
1: Miami-Dade Chief Jones, starting wiper ambulance for DLS 6 person, 66 First Street, Miami-Dade, time is 11:58.
2: And 65 White Bear Avenue North, Hess Partners, Hart, Cross Street, County Road B East, and eastbound Coke to southbound White Bear, Box 470, on fire off score, time 11:58.

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3: Street, Modern Evi, sick person, cross street, Park Avenue, and Modern Evi Avenue, on follow-up 4, time 11:59, medic 9-11, 61st Street, Modern Evi, sick person, cross street, Park Avenue, and Modern Evi Avenue, on follow-up 4, time 11:59.

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1: This is in the area.
2: Over.

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4: Second Avenue East, unconscious, Cross Street, Helen Street North, and Margaret Street North, Box 474, on Fire Ops 4, Time 1205, North St. Paul Fire, Medical Response, 2516 2nd Avenue East, unconscious, Cross Street, Helen Street North, and Margaret Street North, Box 474, on Fire Ops 4, Time 1205,

like North Highway 41 from Pioneer Trail, described as a Kia sedan, silver in color, 865 William Yellow Adam. It does come back to a 2010 Kia Forte, silver in color, at Shakopee. Weaves through traffic at high rate of speed. Information 1207.

0: 5-0 Paris for Conan the Lane, southbound 35 near 162nd.
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0: 30 cars injured, deer to dispatch East 36 at Hilton Trail, just west of the East Phone Side.
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1: Wait, no, he's 694 for the Maple Grove split. 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
2: Engine 632, 3080 Old Highway 8 North, Edison Apartments, are no medical, cross streets, Highway 88, and Old Highway 8 North, box not found, on fire off 4, time 1211, Engine 632, 3080 Old Highway 8 North, Edison Apartments, are no medical, cross streets, Highway 88, and Old Highway 8 North, box not found, on fire off 4, time 1211.

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2: Ambulance 2 is routine with 1 to St. John's. Tender 1 is clear.
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3: Medic 610, 781 Sexton Avenue West. Traumatic injury. Cross Street. Gravel Street North. And Victoria Street North. Box 430. On fire off 4. Time 1213. Medic 610. 781 Sexton Avenue West. Traumatic injury. Cross Street. Gravel Street North. And Victoria Street North. Box 430. 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
0: Can you send me back my last crash, 169 Cedar?
1: Howdy, 1217.

Metro 50 Guards, information only at this time. Sounds like Ramsey's trying to find a stall on partners and he's still following on camera. Salt W from Industrial. I'll probably get you played here shortly here. 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Information 1218.

0: 44 officer.
1: At Menards, 2280 Maple Drive for an animal complaint for a dog that's in a vehicle with the windows up. The white minivan played on a Golf Alpha Sierra 994.
0: How did they help me?
1: 1221.
2: 4479. I'll go for 530.
1: 530, you can clear.
2: Hopefully, we got 4490, clear report.
1: 1221.
2: 4506.
1: 4506.
2: Can you show me how to service that?
1: Have you?

Highway 10 from Sunk Mission out strip is a darker colored Chevy Equinox. Plate Nora Mary Sam 66. Does come back to a 2014 model gray color out of Big League. Cars of the vehicle was honked at them, brake checked them, and then cut them off again. Information 1224.

0: 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Probably they're looking at Broadway and Central-ish now.
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1: Algebra E West and Woodhill Drive West. Box 399, on fire off 4, time 1226, engine 631, 2650 Lexington Avenue North, Amira Roseville, fall injury, cross street, County Road Z West, and Woodhill Drive West. Box 399, on fire off 4, time 1226.

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0: 67.
3: Highway 10 and J, there should be debris all the roadway. Been not too aware of it.
0: Have I?

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Time is 12:33.

0: Dispatcher 2440 cars for a fire in the median, south on, north on 35, just south of the North Branch exit.
1: 156, 4 Lake.
0: 1233.

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0: Medical at CVS, 4800 Highway 61, for a 100-year-old male who fell outside.
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0: 1234.
2: Call 4800 Highway 61, CVS number 7175, fall injury, Cross Street, 5th Street, Atlantic Avenue, Box 143, on Firefox 4, time 1234.
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0: didn't see a black truck pulled over on the right-hand shoulder, pretty much right where the fire is. 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You might want to have a chat with him when you get there.
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0: 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Truck with a trailer. They have towing route or assistance involved for the tire.

0: Management Vetting Plate, North 65 from Bunker. It can be described as a white pickup truck, older model, blackout 2880 with Z for Zebra. Does have blue rims, color in the vehicle. Driver was yelling out the window, reaching over the passenger seat for something and started yelling and motioning derogatory terms and gestures. Information 1246.
1: Information 1265 from. I don't know, 16 white blazer. 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

0: 10351.
1: I'll be out at 6233 Cheshire Lane North in Maple Grove on a miscellaneous wildlife complaint.
0: You want any text?
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1: Yeah, it looks like you just had another 1050 behind you. We're just coming off the curve from Heritage to South 65, once you clear.
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0: 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How's your visual?

Metro 70, 50 yards. Information on driving complaint cost $100, approaching 394, described as a white two-door sedan, 128, flew through traffic at high rates of speed with its hazards on. Information 1255.

0: 3463.
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0: You put me in the board 24029. Put me out at 2289 11th Avenue North St. Paul. The possible stolen Mercedes.
1: Happy, is it occupied?
0: Unoccupied, no plates. We'll be double checking the VIN here.
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0: 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Tommy and Mary, 167.
1: Copy. 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
3: Increase information, Southwest 07 from Christmas Lake in Sherwood. Plowhole pulling a trailer with equipment on it. Trailer plate 7041 Sam Tom Nora. Let's do a trailer. It'll party at a Ramsey. I was swerving 12 feet.

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0: Phil Grace, from East Drum, Clinton Northbound University, or Highway 47 from Martin Street, City of Anoka. About 10-minute time delay. John Union Trail, 687, set to 16 books, I can put slots to a party at Eagle Lake. Caller felt the driver appeared to be 1300.
1: 652. Good afternoon, Jimmy, for sure, probably with 538 today.
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1: And no cross street, box 378, on fire off score, time 1300, medic 321, 1237 Highridge Court E, sick person, cross street, county road E, and no cross street, box 378, on fire off score, time 1300.
2: Ten seven. Have you there?
3: Okay, Bay 1301. 23 is assisted with you removing a pallet from the left lane, north 136 out.
2: 37.
3: 3926.
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1: The plate that's in my event was left behind, and there's probably 100 to 200 feet of cable median barrier that's damaged from that plate that was on the side of the road.
0: 10-4, I'm viewing the video right now. The camera did have to be turned.

0: 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Here, Kevin.
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1: 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Stevens, so I just got here.

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1: 156 10 Park, 13 Road.

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1: Woodbury 11 off, respond to 10075 City Walk Drive. 24 fire alarm is going to cover the smoke zone 76, time of page out 1312.
2: I'm just dealing with the driver 5-6. Can I get a CCH on Barnes?
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0: I'll take a custody tow for blue SUV South 35E at County Road 96 for heavy front end damage, unoccupied.
1: 1313.

0: Rod.
1: 126 with 28 for custody. The 28 for custody will be King Tom Yellow 626.
0: Mary Tom John 273.
1: 13 port.

0: Silver Sedan, high rates of speed and in and out of traffic. We had found 94 from Crete and Vandalia. There was no 28 information at 1316.
1: Metro 37.
2: Sorry.
1: I do use the advisor. If you could just meet him at Duluth instead, I'll meet you at Duluth Street.
2: Copy.
1: 1316.

information on driving plane northbound 52 from Wentworth on a black sedan. King Victor Henry 959 comes back to a 2013 Mercedes S sedan, black in color, immigrant lights. They were giving the car hand signals and cutting people off prior to entering the highway and ran a red light. Information 1317.

0: 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Battalion 1, initial radio report.
1: Battalion 1, go ahead.
0: Certainly, I've seen this as a medium-sized two-story combination residential retail. Nothing showing on size Alpha, Bravo, Delta. I'll get investigating, and we'll have a city walk drive command. I'll be switching to a very fire ops.
1: Copy, Alpha 1318.
2: Junction, S-350 truck, white in color, yellow, Charles John, 5306, grass in the bed of the truck, possibly smoking, 1319.
0: For that
2: WNH. Alright, I will see you back by then, camera.

0: logistics your car is just that injured deer that is in the lane of traffic. He's on Highway 10 between 7th and Round.
1: Thank you, Dante.

0: 많은 사연.
1: Yes, the Debbie 4 gas line isn't working, but I think the problem is water leaking from a residential unit above. My 4 gas was alarming, but I think I've got a fault. But grab yours just to double check.
0: Got it.

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0: Unconscious, Cross Street, Hoffman Road East, and Cedar Avenue, Box 290, on fire off 4, Town 1324, Medic 921, 3840 Hoffman Road, Inspective WBL, Unconscious, Cross Street, Hoffman Road East, and Cedar Avenue, Box 290, on fire off 4, Town 1324.
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1: Correct.
0: We saw it on camera. 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
2: 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Male was a white male in his 30s, short crew cut, dirty blonde, spiky hair. And had a blue-green tank top, or a beige tank top with blue-green shorts. They took off in a Ford Explorer, Tom Adam King 232. 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
3: Tag, box 219, on fire off 4, time 1335, engine 121, 4166 Lexington Avenue North, Alina Health Urgent Care Clinic, breathing problems Delta, cross street. 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Engine 632, 1420 Terrace Drive West, Terrace Park Apartments, Behavioral Emergency, Cross Street, Penguin Avenue North, and Pasco Street North. Box 397, on fire off 4, time 1335, engine 632, 1420 Terrace Drive West, Terrace Park Apartments, Behavioral Emergency, Cross Street, Penguin Avenue North, and Pasco Street North. Box 397, on fire off 4, time 1335.
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1: Hello.
0: Complex is requesting a phone call from fire once you're done. The phone number is in the cab.
1: Copy that. I'll relay that to the commander.
0: Copy. Thank you. 1338.
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0: 207-607.
1: Okay.
0: And you show down the ramp to 35th.
2: Are you southbound or northbound?
0: Southbound.
2: Yeah, we're high speed distribution.

0: 633.
1: Eastbound stall is clear, so the only one left is the black passenger car, westbound. They got planned on the way. Okay.
0: 1341.

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Lake Station on fire. Respond to 5810 190th Street North. It's going to be at the Tanner's Brook Golf Club. 24 fire alarm. It's going to cover the water flow. Time of page out 1351.

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1: 1353.
3: 4450 Coast Surfer at 1050 Eastbound 24 at Portland.
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0: Be 659 East 4. Sorry, 659 East 494, probably going to be a minor 1052. Line of starter for the forerunner.
1: Nine? I can't be
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1: 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Medical at the Palmer Drive Apartments, 2287 Palmer, Unit 131, for a 58-year-old female with high blood pressure.
0: That's on copies.

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1: Stand by. Coming towards you, North 169, it just exited Brooklyn Boulevard. Went east on Brooklyn Boulevard, it's a mid-2000s bright red Impala. Try to get that plate.
2: Okay.
1: And give them playback. We're checking passing on the left shoulder, that away. Cut in front of the collar, no follower. Court. Have a good afternoon. Good afternoon, 424.
2: Staging are cleared in.
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2: 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Charles Street North and Henry Street North. Box 474. On fire ops 4. 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North St. Paul Fire. Medical response. 2670 Fifth Avenue East. Heat exposure. Cross streets. Charles Street North and Henry Street North. Box 474. On fire ops 4. Time 1406.

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United 321, 756 Crescue Street, Salingery, Cross Street, No Cross Street, and Franklin Avenue, on fire at 4, time 1410, Medic 321, 756 Crescue Street, Salingery, Cross Street, No Cross Street, and Franklin Avenue, on fire at 4, time 1410.

0: 297.
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0: 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Can you put me out at 5 below with one down on the sidewalk? 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
2: Open line, male voices in the background.
0: Hey, one's left, copy.

0: Department for report of a wrong-way driver southbound in the northbound lanes. Highway 61, milepost 164, just south of Wyoming. It's a black passenger car seen about 5 minutes ago.
1: What's the problem? Just north of Stacy, I look for.
0: 1424.
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1: You can clear me from this medical. I'll be replacing 96. He's aware.
0: Okay.

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Correct.

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0: Do you see your caller 4701 Highway 61 for a CSV that occurred at 2092 4th Street?
1: Got it.
0: At 1452.

0: Because Darren Maples would squad at the PD that can handle an RPR. Somebody is there to return a knife that was left after a theft.
1: Forty-four, ADM, close.
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0: Welfare check at 2271 Atlantic Street in apartment 203. They received a call from the care home that nobody is getting a response from phone or text about a patient.
2: I replaced 73 on the lobby, or 71 on the lobby, calling you. He's aware.
0: 7-14-35.

0: 4466 Rapid.
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0: Parking lot of Barnes & Noble. King Nora Henry 375.
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1: Chefan.
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0: Copy, thank you. 1444. Maybe 271.
2: 9273.
0: 71. Area check with a solicitor, area of 2088 Schreier Avenue. There had been, my apologies, that's the incorrect address. It's 480 solicitor, area of 2253 Ross Place. The male had been soliciting on foot, black male, early 26-2.
3: I'll be out for the individual who has a first degree CSC warrant.
0: I apologize, what was your call sign?
4: It's 4470. I'll be out when somebody who has a first degree CSC warrant.
0: Stop calling 10-1.

0: Yeah, could you copy too? I can just advise on this listener.
1: Copy, just let me know if you need me down there.
0: Copy.
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0: I stopped out with the vehicles at south of Little Canada. If you could continue north and stop out with those vehicles on the right-hand shoulder.
1: Done for right-hand shoulder north of Little Canada.

Metrocars, just some information on a bomb threat that Regent's Hospital is getting right now. Reports of some bombs throughout Regent's Hospital and somebody waiting outside with assault rifles. Just information if you need to go to Regent's for anything. 1451.

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1: Four, two, three.

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0: to all East Metro cars. Again, just some information on a bomb threat at Regions Hospital, especially for the troopers that are just signing on. There is currently a bomb threat at Regions and a report of a party outside with assault rifles. So just be advised, information only at 1502.
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DOC area of County Road E, Echo and Wayfair. There is a male panhandling at the corner walking into the street as well. Three male, mid-20s to mid-30s, about 6 feet thin, wearing camo fatigues. Strong Plan West 394 from Louis, Black GMC Yukon, Henry George Paul 161 goes back to a Yukon to a party at a plane. In that traffic in the construction zone, 1503.

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Letter 812, 3777 Edgerton Street, Stroke, Cross Street, Cola Road, and Bear Avenue South, Box 285, on Firebox 4, Time 1507. 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

0: Metro 50 cars for assault, locking westbound in the Lowry Hill Tunnel.
1: 350 Metro. What lane? I'm almost up there.
0: I'm getting that now for you. 358 would be a left lane for my caller. Semi truck's behind it.
1: 10-4, thank you.
0: 1509. I do not need any tows at the two Route 4 crashes. That is the northernmost.
1: 21 on the stall, 61 Carver.

0: 58 Mitchell. 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
1: Copy, I got you on cam. 1511.
0: This is Medic at White Bear in Woodland. There's a female slumped in a wheelchair near the Hobby Lobby on White Bear on the sidewalk.
1: 4466 copies.
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0: Thank you, 1511. Could be a crash. I'll move it up to the other one.

36 in Cleveland. It was described as a Dodge Ram pickup truck. Played similar, boy, X-ray channel 763. Tailgating the caller, they made a gesture to back off. 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
1: What are you supposed to be doing?
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0: Hit and run area of Larpner and Van Dyke. Two vehicles not blocking with a black Toyota RAV4 and a dark Honda Civic. It sounds like the Honda Civic is the one that left westbound Larpner, Minnesota license, Lima, Romeo Foxtrot 300.
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0: Medic 912, 2066 Street, Washington Square Apartments, 6th Person, Cross Street, Central Avenue, and Miller Avenue, Box 172A, on fire off score, time 15:20. Medic 912, 2066 Street, Washington Square Apartments, 6th Person, Cross Street, Central Avenue, and Miller Avenue, Box 172A, on fire off score, time 15:20.
1: Traffic block northbound on light there, under 36. 4466.
2: 66, Nico Zima.

0: 9-1-1, 2282 12th Avenue. It was an open line. TZK, you're talking in the background within 20 feet. There is no previous phone history.
1: Squad's copy.
0: Thank you. This is 22. Just cute.
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0: Letter 812, 1155 County Road East, Kalamazoo Mills CTR, sick person, cross streets, Willow Lake Boulevard, and City Center Lane, Box 288, on Firehouse 4, Time 1523, Letter 812, 1155 County Road East, Kalamazoo Mills CTR, sick person, cross streets, Willow Lake Boulevard, and City Center Lane, Box 288, on Firehouse 4, Time 1523.
1: Cars, information on a driving complaint northbound 35 from Elko New Market, described as a pickup truck, GMC Sierra that's black with a cover over the bed, Minnesota 28 of Nora Charles 775, caller said that they're speeding and cannot maintain their lane, information 1524.
2: And I was picked up, elderly lady, too many clothes, north of you, undercover 10.
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0: Good.
1: Allers says she's elderly, 60s, 70s, has way too many layers of clothes on, dehydrated, so she's lost. Do you want me to serve medics for an eval or wait till you get there?
0: You want to start them, and then when I get there, I'll advise if we need to keep them coming or not.
1: Okay, sounds good.
2: 635 Metro.
1: 635.
2: You can't recall that case number when you're ready.
1: Good.
2: 2650-6568. I'll take the driving complaint from...
1: Okay, right. This is 2460 car for a tow assist, east 94, west of 52.
2: Okay.
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0: 1527.

0: 70 guys, this is me driving Queen Southbound 69 from Pioneer, yellow school bus, hazards on, unknown plate, driving on the right shoulder, 1527. Staff at 5 Below is now calling in about that mail that was laying on the sidewalk that you were out with about an hour ago.
1: Happy first mail, good one, folks.
0: Copy, thank you. Would you like me to start you a second?
1: Name,
0: thank you so much, I'm 1528.

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0: 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I'm here on Yankee at 50.
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1: Good.
0: Did you copy the officer safety?
1: Yeah, that was a little bit ago. I'm clear now that it wasn't done. Thanks.
0: 1534.
1: 614 Metro 10-6.
0: 1534.
1: Thanks for the report. Thanks for all the help.
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0: Per TMC's channel, it sounds like this crash is possibly blocking. Can you confirm?
1: Yeah, it's blocking.
0: Therefore,
2: one so 5, I'm driving the Commons. Just coming down off of E, can I get it from here?
1: Affirm.
2: Edward should be out of this shortly.
1: 1536.

0: 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He's spawned 394.
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1: 637.
2: Still have help en route. 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
1: Sure, sir, I got it.
0: 1541.
1: Go ahead, 125.
2: Even 22, this is incredibly minor.
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1: 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Altima.
0: It's going to be a white Camry and a black Tacoma.
1: Copy.
0: Altima. 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
1: Copy.

0: County is temporarily tied and air is clear at 1543. Dangerous condition that reads like a juvenile call, 1799 Elm Street, McCarty Park. Two 11-year-old juveniles driving gas motorcycles on the sidewalks and through the park. One almost hit a car earlier. One is going to be white male wearing green shirt. Other is wearing a striped top.
1: 7-3, copy.
2: 1-7.
0: And 15-44.

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0: 10-7 unit transfer. No time. Have a good night.
1: Have a good night. 1547. Okay.
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1: Have a good night, 1547.

0: 50 on the left shoulder, westbound 94, underneath Woodbury Drive.
1: So I copy after the one at the scale.
0: 1549.

0: Westchester 1050 blocking the left lane southbound 35E before Maryland.
1: 5TW.
0: 1551.
2: Blocking the left lane, eastbound 94, just before the tunnel.
3: 6-8, go back.
4: 3-7, Metro. I've cleared the other two westbound, and I'll be out with eastbound.
2: Copy that. Looks like Chris is on scene, taking the left as well for you as you're rolling up.
5: Copy, thank you for that. I recover property at half Facebook, 5052.
0: Pulled over. One has blue and red lights on it.
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5: 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Thank you, 1552.
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2: Metro. We cleared the lanes. I'll write it here on the right shoulder just outside the tunnel.
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Entry 20 credit cards in the air, information on driving complaint. Takes it on the 36th Avenue from South 169. Can be described as a BMW William Union John 884. Can be similar to that. Plus, the vehicle is varying in speeds between 40 and 60. Unable to maintain lane information. Please pass.

0: phone call request for a fraud. There was a report filed in Oakdale that the card was used at Target in North St. Paul today.
1: Good.
0: Thank you. 5056.

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2: Taking number for suspicious at Dick's Sporting Goods for three wearing ski masks that entered in our loading up on apparel.
1: Copy, is there a fog against our 5521 with Dick's Sporting Goods?
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0: Blueberry 1AF, Blueberry 11F, respond to Century Avenue at Courtley Road. Heavy motor vehicle accident with injury. Time and page out, 1600.
1: Ten seven.
2: 1600.
1: Three 36. Seven
0: 79. 79. 69.
1: Larpenter with Lincoln William David 663.
0: Okay, 16 hours.

Make sure I'm clear with 16684 from Central. Sorry, exited to Central. Subaru Mitsubishi, unknown plate. Cut her off. Followed the caller for a while. They're separated to Central.

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0: Here's a good picture of the dog so I can add it into our book.
1: Will do.
0: Thank you.
1: Are you near or do you have the CSL font?
0: Yeah, I have it right next to me.
1: Check that. I think last time I took a picture.
0: Thank you.
1: Sweet. Sorry, I just forgot to add it to the case.

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3: 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On scene, two vehicle accidents, blocking the intersection. People are out, walking around. We'll be out investigating. Out of command.
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0: 531。
1: Drove to the area, didn't see anything. 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
0: Trevor, what's your name?

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45-60 crisis mission complaint. Eastbound 107th from 65, Yellow Edward David 109. Caller described as a gray Silverado. Conducted a 13 Silverado to a party at a Coon Rapids. Caller stated she could see four small heads moving around in the back. She's concerned because she used to have a Silverado and it only has three seatbelts, 16-12.

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0: Good night, can I have it?
1: Good night, 1614.
2: For 10 cars, information only on a stalled Chevy Malibu. Would be Highway 55 in Goodwin. Caller said they plan on getting it out of there by tomorrow. Information only at 1614.

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0: cars, when available, to 21 a party in regards to a past hit and run and an insurance issue she had with it.
1: 373.
2: 1617. We'd like us to check 169 Delaware area for a possible victim of a hit and run there with a suspect in the plane and pending 1618.
3: I'm sending a missile. 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

0: 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The Red Durango will be standing by for a valid.
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1: Check 3936 for 911 hang up 2703 4th Avenue. We have had 3 calls from this phone number. It's going to be within 5 meters, but no sound of distress.
0: Copy.
1: Thank you, 1526.

0: the phone. Would you like me to show you guys en route to that instead, or would you like to take it out to the 911 hangout?
1: Yeah, we'll be out to the domestic instead, unless there's something with the 911 that pops up. Yeah, we'll just do the domestic.
0: Copy that, thank you. 1627. Oh, 1627.

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3: 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Breathing problems Delta. Cross Street. McNook Road North. And 3rd Street North. Box 473. On Fire Ops 4. Time 1634. North St. Paul Fire. Medical response. 2273 South Avenue East. Breathing problems Delta. Cross Street. McNook Road North. And 3rd Street North. Box 473. On Fire Ops 4. 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

0: 6. Let me take an ad look into 6-6. There's a winner.
1: Okay.
2: Four, so I can't do two, we're having.

0: I have a parenting issue, call impending. It's an assist, not a phone call. It sounds like the Ramsey County Sergeant tried to call a couple times earlier. She didn't answer.
1: There you go. Six
0: meters.
2: Liberty 3, yeah, respond to the 2466 Cobble Hill Alcove, Bay Unit D Bravo. PLS response for a sick person. I'm at page 1636.

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3: Street and Howard Street North. Box 712A, on fire off 4, time 1642, medic 9, medic 311, ladder 24, and car 51, 2150 Wilson Avenue, Radley House Apartment, cardiac arrest, Cross Street, Henderson Street, and Howard Street North, box 712A, on fire off 4, time 1642.
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0: Copy, 1643. Driving complaint, eastbound Highway 8 from Pioneer Road with a 2-minute delay. Just covered the white Silverado crew cab hung on 28, weaving through traffic and passing in a no passing zone. Information 1643.

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0: what?
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0: Yeah, I kind of figured. He seems legit, so I just took some information down and I'll manually do it. Appreciate it.
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3: 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I copy, 1646.
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2: Copy. Is there a comp name? 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We're at the address.
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0: Medic 610, 2436 Cleveland Avenue North, Central Pediatrics, unconscious, cross streets, North Highway 36 Service Drive West, and County Road B2 West, Box 455A, on fire off 4, time 1651, Medic 610, 2436 Cleveland Avenue North, Central Pediatrics, unconscious, cross streets, North Highway 36 Service Drive West, and County Road B2 West, Box 455A, on fire off 4, time 1651.
1: We have a medical at 2042 Castle Avenue. It was a pendant push within 4 yards of the address.
2: Copy. Can you show me the route?
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0: Castle Avenue. 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Cross Street. Castle Avenue East and 7th Street North. Box 472. On fire off 4. Time 1652, North St. Paul Fire, Medical Response, 2042 Castle Avenue, Medical Alarm, Cross Street, Castle Avenue East, and 7th Street North, Box 472, on fire off 4, time 1652.
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0: Are you heading northbound 95, milepost 87?
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0: Metro 60 car is parked for a mattress in the left lane, eastbound 94 between Creighton and Snelling.
1: What about the 21 from dispatch
2: on fire main? What about the 21? My call taker has the female on the phone with the unconscious. We have breathing confirmed.
1: 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Breathing confirmed. Occupy units inbound.
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Engine 323, choke 325, and Battalion Chi 306, 321 Lockenshove Avenue East, Golden Star Apartment, Alarm Fountain, Cross Street, Lockenshove Avenue East to northbound Interstate 35E, and McMenemy Street North, Box 525, on fire outside, time 1703, Engine 323, choke 325, and Battalion Chi 306, 321 Lockenshove Avenue East, Golden Star Apartments, Alarm Sounding, Cross Street, Lockenshove Avenue East to northbound Interstate 35E, and McMenemy Street North, Box 525, on fire outside, time 1703.

0: cause for a 1050 northbound 35W at Burnsville Parkway.
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0: Can you reopen that last day away? I just cleared out. I just need a case number. Thanks.
1: Yeah,

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1: Unknown 28, going 100 miles per hour, passing on the shoulder. Information 1709.

Metro 40 cars, information on a driving complaint southbound 35 from Athens Trail. Script is a Subaru SUV, blue. Plate is Paul Tom Paul 905, comes back to a 2020 Subaru Ascent out of Centerville. Caller stated that they're swerving over the lane lines and shoulder information. 1710.

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1: All squads are tied up right now. We have an accident with injuries at 684 to White Bear Avenue. Two vehicles met us are started, one rolled over.
0: 4369, I copy from the PD. Did it happen on 694 or on White Bear?
1: I'll check with the chief, yeah.
2: 4466, if you show me a flare, start with AWS.
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2: Numbers blood en route to the AWI. We are working with the TC to find out if it's on 684 right there or which direction, but we did get an update that says they believe somebody is trapped inside of the white Mitsubishi.
0: 4369,
2: I copy. My apologies, I don't know if it was a white Mitsubishi. The vehicle that is rolled over on its side is the one that has somebody trapped.
0: Copy that. Can we just sort of take control just in case it was on 694?
2: Copy.
3: On 1715.
2: Copy. Vehicle first glass and route is on white there.
0: On the copy, thank you. 4466, I'm arriving.
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4: Northbound white there, south of 694.
2: Copy, northbound white there, south of 694.

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0: I'll be en route to Fleet Farm, one adult male for an exchange with Washington County Deputy. Starting mileage is 71.9.
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0: four for six. I have a mother complaining of leg pain, and a third complaining of chest pain.
1: Happy breathing, additional rights.
0: I don't think so. 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
1: Copy that. Thank you. 73.
0: For Tom, David Tom, 452.
1: Missy.
2: Tom, 494, on the bridge before Highway 5.
3: 315, east on 384, over.
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0: counselor out of Minneapolis regarding a subject wanted for assault. They pointed a firearm at the victim made threats of violence. The advised the firearm was not recovered. Here at 1720.
1: Okay, Adam, on scene. I'll be blocking northbound right there, just south of 694.
0: Copy, blocking northbound right there, south of 694.
2: Four four seven nine zero.

0: 4369, remaining squad control. We have control for now. I'll take a second squad to try to push all this traffic to eastbound 694 south of the bridge. I have continuing cars trying to come north-south.
1: Do we have a second squad that can push traffic to eastbound 694? Thank you.

0: 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We have a domestic at 1854 BB Road. Our best boyfriend just came to her home and kicked to the door, and would you like me to see if county is able to assist?
1: Okay. 4369, I'm going to send 4480 and 4475.
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0: Copy.
1: Thank you. That's 1724.

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1: Police told us out in the area. They're no longer in the roadway. It's in 22.
0: Copy. Thank you.
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0: Morning, Marty.
1: Male is a Kyriac Andrews, about a 28-year-old black male, 5'10", heavy build, wearing a black hoodie pants. He has dreadlocks and black cross shoes, carrying a white garbage bag of clothes. Be advised, he is not in the unit. It's unknown where he is, but he is known to carry firearms. At 1728.
2: 4369.
1: Go ahead.
2: I believe that gentleman should have a cop for GM 911 interference. Officer Britt, 4479, took that case a day or two ago.
1: Copy that, 4480, did you copy as well?
0: 89, copy.

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1: The male matching the description is leaving a minivan, last seen going westbound on Holloway. Unknown if it's the same party.
0: That male matching the description, last seen leaving it eastbound or westbound Holloway in a minivan. Unknown if it was the same party.
1: And I don't have a plate at this time.
0: Copy.

0: 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Information on a driving complaint. Westbound 494 from Portland. Described as a blue Monte Carlo plate similar to Union Boy Tom 124. Caller said that there's three young children in the vehicle, not in car seats and jumping around. Information 1735.
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0: Copy.

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0: Metro 10 cars, check for a pedestrian. It's going to be southbound 10 at, southbound 61 at Jamaica.
1: 84-494-24.
0: 1740.

0: Metro 50 cars, check for a stall blocking. It's going to be westbound 62 in the turn lane to get to southbound 35E.
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4: Chief 2, Ladder 6, and Hazmat 1, 2501 Hudson Road E, 3N Building 280, Alarm Sounding, Cross Street, Avenue North, and Avenue R, Box 683, on Firebox 8. Time 1745, Engine 313, Medic 311, Truck 325, Battalion Chief 306, Engine 9, Engine 8, Chief 2, Ladder 6, and Hazmat 1, 2501 Hudson Road E, 3N Building 280, Alarm Sounding, Cross Street, Avenue North, and Avenue R, Box 683, on Firebox 8, Time 1745.

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0: 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It looks like it's just a faulty sensor.
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0: Welcome to 250.
1: Three, five, six, Metro.
0: 356.
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0: You mean 1750.
2: And this one's clear, no transport, 1AF available.
3: Copy. Ambulance one clear, no transport, 1751.
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0: 4369.
1: I'll be clear from the accident. I can back 381 at that 911.
0: Thank you.
1: Northridge.
2: 73. Casgrove 1 AF, respond to Hidden Valley Lane and Hidden Valley House for a ALS response for a unconscious. Time of page out 1753.
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0: Thank you. 1753.
3: 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I'm about to sign on.
0: 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Thank you. My apologies. 1753.

0: 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ALS response for a sick person, time of page route 1755.
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1: Multiple residents outside, claim no problems. I sent a contact at Unit 18. A small child came to the door against human distress and ran back inside.
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Engine 142, 3160 Lakeshore Hanover Boulevard, Brownstones Building A, Choking, Cross Street, County Road U.S., and Sandy Road, Box 336, on Firefox 4, Time 1800, Engine 142, 3160 Lakeshore Hanover Boulevard, Brownstones Building A, Choking, Cross Street, County Road U.S., and Sandy Road, Box 336, on Firefox 4, Time 1800. 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

Romeo and driving complaint, East 55 around Horner Avenue on two vehicles, unknown 28, one black, one gray SUV, driving in no passing zone, going about 80 miles per hour and falling at ATL 4.

0: 4475.
1: I have a possible plate for a suspect vehicle at Tom Sam George 438, Minnesota. White Ford SUV.
0: Pusher 81, please stand by. 75 Abram, that comes back to a 2015 White Ford Expedition. And it's registered as 1850 Mesabi Avenue in Maplewood.
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0: Pusher 81, my apologies, go ahead.
3: 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Show me out.
0: Copy, thank you. At 2000 right there, 1850.

0: 4369.
1: Yeah, I mean, it's domestic. I'm a couple blocks out from that Masabi address. I'll drive through the lot.
0: Copy, is there a squad that can go with to the Masabi address?
2: 447 on the back.

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1: 751.
0: Suspect has dreads down towards his chin line. He has a black sweatshirt on, gray jeans. The black sweatshirt has white lettering on the over the heart, and then white lettering on the back of the sweatshirt. Black Crocs.
1: Has a dread box down to the chin, wearing a black sweatshirt with white letters over the heart and white lettering on the back, gray jeans, and black Crocs.

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1: Engine 4, dispatch, what's up? 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
2: This is information only in a driving complaint about 5 minutes old. South 61 at Maxwell on a silver Lexus sedan. John Union Paul 555. RPC, they brake checked them and follow me at 1811.

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1: Go for Chief 1.
0: Per PD, they state the smell of odor of gas is coming from Lincoln and Gary.
1: Chief 1 copies the odor of gas from Lincoln and Gary. You can show Chief 1 arriving on scene. We'll be on scene at Lincoln and Gary. Engine companies will follow assignment, head to 1773 days.
2: Park engine 4 is on scene. We got a single family dwelling up and showing. We'll be out investigating. I'll be 8th Street Command.
0: Dispatch, Carville, 1815.

Michigan license 35972 Romeo Foxtrot, coming back to the 2025 Blue Toyota Camry. Subjects are four subjects wanted for making threats of violence. Two of them were carrying firearms. One was an AR-style pistol in a backpack. The second was a black Glock with a red dot sight and tactical flashlight. Info error 1818.

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2: 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Clear report.
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0: I just wanted that medical. Can I get an assistance from New Brightner County?
1: They're in Brightner County squad.
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1: Buffalo.
0: Hunter Domestic, 2264, 7th Avenue East. 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Cops brother verbally threatened to kill Cops husband. 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Brother's name is Richard, born in 82. It's going to be a white male, 5'8", heavy build, wearing a shirt and shorts.
1: 374, copy, we were out there last night.

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0: 2332 London Lane. There is a significant time delay of about an hour and a half. Spots are tied up on that accident. They said that the trash can was smoking from juveniles lighting on fireworks. However, there was confirmed no smoke, or no fire.
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0: Stillwater Rescue 1.
1: Stillwater Rescue 1, go ahead.
0: We'll be clear. One white bay, you can show one are clear.
1: Okay, 1844.

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Coming back to a 2016 white Ford Expedition. Subject is wanted for misdemeanor criminal damage to property. Be advised, the subject is known to carry firearms at 1845.

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0: Well, Dale's got a shoplifter running towards 36 from Fleet Farm. Could you greet me in event, please? I'll be en route.
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2: Sorry to throw more on you. St. Paul's got LTAC 1. They're following a gunpoint suspect westbound 94 to get the cross. Being trying to get that there on LTAC 1.

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0: So, Lieutenant, that's a little copy. This sounds like St. Paul. He's in pursuit of the vehicle now. LTEC 1.
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1: Go ahead.
0: Where Washington you can fly to.
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